is Marcia Campbell from 650 AM WSM from Nashville, Tennessee. You're listening to my friend JT in the country for country music at its best. If you don't

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Cloud from out in West Texas, and the boys asked me to remind you that it's time for In the Country with Jantel Van Houten. He's playing 2 hours of the best country songs just for you.

0: sluit mooi aan bij de vorige song. 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
2: 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We're going to clean them off for you. Three songs, no talk. Okay, DJ, tell me what these songs are this week.
0: Nou, dat zijn drie songs van Tennessee Ernie Ford.
3: Some people say a man is made out of mud. 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You load 16 tons, what do you get? Another day older and deeper.

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I loaded 16 tons of number 9 coal, and the straw boss said, well, bless my soul, you load 16 tons, what do you get?

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You load 16 tons. What are you?

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When John Henry was a little baby, no bigger than the palm of your hand, his mammy looked down at little Johnny and said, my Johnny gonna be a steel driving man. Yes, he is. My Johnny gonna be a steel driving man. John Henry was a steel driving man.